0: 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Wait for me to come home.
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0: 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Ehi,
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1: I look up from the ground to see your sad and teary eyes. You look away from me and I see there's something you're trying to hide. And I

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1: 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My God, I even chose a place you wouldn't

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I try to be the sun, try to be your home and the place that you come to. 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Really trying hard, but I don't understand.